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Push the pawn right through the past. And this one's for the silence and the questions that it brings, and the smell of time and the reverence.

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Fairfax. 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And just before she hangs her head,

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0: Well, good morning. It's Timer with you. It's Cool FM, and we're going to have a warm but wet day today. We'll get to a high of 26, but we're expecting showers off and on throughout the day today. 26, though, for October 1st. Not too bad. I mean, things will cool off as we get closer to the weekend. 19 tomorrow, 18 on Saturday, 17 by Monday. So, a warm 26, I'll take it. Things you need to know to start your day? This was strange. There was a thief who swallowed a gold necklace valued at almost $1,000. Police caught him and realized that the necklace was inside of him. So you know what they fed this guy so he would, well, pass it? A whole bunch of bananas. So now you know. My other thought was this. How would you like to be the police officer who has the duty of going into the bathroom afterwards and finding that necklace? What else do we need to know to start our day? Well, here's the news that didn't make the headlines but did make Timo's News Network.
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2: Today is National Hair Day, a day we pay tribute to the only thing on earth Jeff Bezos will never, ever own. New Apple CEO John Ternus is reportedly planning layoffs. Just in time for the exciting new CBS show about a town we're all curious about, Cupertino. And DoorDash will pay New York City $131 million in fines. And yes, it'll be left outside the mayor's door in a soggy bag. It's National AI in Work Day. But by this time next year, AI will be celebrating Take Your Human to Work Day. Today is also Blasphemy Day. Here I'll start. The best Batman was George Clooney. Marvel is re-releasing Spider-Man Brand New Day with a few minutes of additional footage. This one will be called Spider-Man Taylor's Version. And scientists have discovered radio waves coming from a planet 63 light years from Earth. They haven't fully deciphered the message yet, but it had something to do with caller number 9 for air supply tickets. This is not headline news.
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0: Well, good morning. It is time with you. It is Cool FM, and it's going to be a warm day, just wet. We're expecting showers off and on throughout the day today as we get to a high of 26. Now, for your first smile of the day today, for any of you who ever did anything like this, do you think that's one of the reasons why we're healthy today, maybe?
1: We had allergies and things back in the day, I'm sure. We just didn't label everything. But you know what? No allergies today. Nada. You know why? Because I drank water out of a hose that was rolled up in my backyard that sat outside in the grass in the hot sun for months at a time, melting that plastic and oiled up so much it would burn your face and it wouldn't even come out in a steady stream. It'd be firing rusty spigots through that thing in the buck like BBs into the back of your throat until it wasn't enough and you just ripped the hose off the faucet and wrap your lips around that. You just suck all the asbestos and lead right out of the house. Just go right to the source, and I was fine. Why was I fine? Because all day long at school, I'm chewing on pencils. I'm sniffing magic markers like they're going out of style. 30 seconds a nostril. Have some fun. Get used to it. Eating paste because it looked like mayonnaise.
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0: Well, get ready to get wet today. We're expecting rain off and on throughout the day today as we get to a high of 26. Yes, it's October 1st and 26 is the high. We're starting off at 18 right now. It is Mornings with Timo. It is Cool FM. 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
1: Greetings and welcome. I want to play a game.
0: Let's talk about what you want to have happen when you have house guests over. A lot of you were apparently asked, when you have guests over, would you prefer that they take their shoes off at the door than just wearing them through the house? Well, what percentage of you said yes? Shoes off, please! What is that number? Plus or minus 5%, 1-844-944-COOL.

0: Well, we got a little rain overnight. We're expecting a little more off and on throughout the day today. We're at 18 now. 26 is the high for later on today. Good morning. It's 5:48. It is Mornings with Timo. It is Cool FM. Let's find out what the rules are around your house when it comes to this. Who's this?
1: Hey, this is Frank the Tank. How are you?
0: Not bad, Frank the Tank. Frank the Tank, when you have guests over, do you prefer that they take their shoes off at the door, or it's okay just to leave them on?
1: No, take them off.
0: Take them off. Okay, so what percentage of all these people that were asked that very same question agreed with you and said, take them off?
1: Oh, geez, this probably give me a high number, like probably about 65%.
0: I said plus or minus 5%, and at 65... You were only off by 5. 70% of people said, shoes off when you come into my house.
1: Oh, absolutely. Been stepping on out there, right?
0: Exactly. That's my point. It used to, well, it still drives me nuts, too, when I'm driving around and somebody will put their feet up on the dash of my vehicle. It's like, have you ever walked through a park or gone through like a public bathroom or even your own bathroom? And the answer is always yes. And it's like, okay, so do you know what's on the bottom of your shoes that you're putting on my dashboard right now?
1: Yeah. Oh, that's gross. I know.
0: Oof.
1: Terrible.
0: You're the smartest person on the planet. Thanks, bud.
1: Hey, buddy. Okay, take care.
0: Cheers. Yeah, 70% of you say shoes off. Why? It's the reason we were just talking about. It makes you and your home feel cleaner. It's a rule at my house. You ever come by and visit me?
2: You didn't take your shoes off.

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1: Okay, so if you knew this was coming, you watched the video, thanks for doing that. But a couple things you should know about. Yes, YQG Windsor International Airport and Air Transat teamed up to get this trip together. It's all-inclusive trip for two. And I realized that I forgot to tell you where we're sending you. Yeah, it's an all-inclusive package for two at the Grand Palladium Select Bavaro in Punta Cana. I've actually been there. It is so nice. Oh, you're going to have such a good time. But the other thing you should know about is this. So yesterday we were taking part in the Truth and Reconciliation. Love doing that. But that just meant that you didn't have those chances yesterday to qualify. So I am going to make up for those. So for this round here and the one at 7:50, I'm not just taking one caller and one texter. I'll take two callers and two texters to qualify. Now, if you're trying to text your way in, the code word is paradise. Don't forget to add your full name and the word paradise if you're trying to text your way in. There, the phone lines are wide open. Let's go with caller one and caller two and texter one and texter two. Here we go. 1-844-944-COOL.

0: Good morning. It's 6:09. We're still at 18. We're on our way to a high of 26, but a wet 26. We're expecting rain off and on throughout the day today. It is Mornings with Timo. It is Cool FM, and it is time to qualify a couple different people because, well, I'm making up for yesterday. Let's go here. Who's this?
1: Tina.
0: Tina, qualified yet?
1: No.
0: You just did. You're caller one. You must have me on your speed dial.
1: I just jumped in my truck.
0: Congratulations, you're in. I'm putting you on hold. Do not hang up, okay?
1: I won't. Thank you.
0: Good morning. Who is this?
2: It's Bill.
0: Bill, qualified yet?
2: Yes, first day.
0: No, congratulations. We said you can qualify as many times as you can, and you're in a second time. Congratulations, man. Well done.
2: Perfect. Thanks.
0: Is there a key to qualifying more than once?
2: No, just keep pushing the button.
0: Redial. Hang on. Do not hang up. All right, I said texter one and texter two. Keyword is paradise. You have to have your full name in there, all right? So I got Debbie Paisley, congratulations. You are in. Debbie, I will give you a confirmation text. You made it in. And texter two is Mike Coyle. Mike, I will send you a confirmation text. You made it in as well. Congratulations. So that's how it's going to roll for me today. Because we missed yesterday's qualifying at 7:50, I'm going to, again, do two callers and two texters. Having me on speed dial is going to help. And remember, we're sending you all-inclusive to the Grand Palladium Select Bavaro in Punta Cana. I've been there. It's nice.

0: Coming up next, I'm going to share a story with you about how some thieves, they stole two entire tractor trailer loads of something. They figured, oh, we're going to strike it rich with this little theft here. Well, they're still on the loose. They got the tractor trailers back, but what were the thieves stealing? What was in the back of those trucks? The rest of the story is coming up next at WTF News.
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18: With all due respect, what the f*** are you talking about?
19: Just one thing, dude.
18: What's that?
19: You have to use so many cuss words.
0: Okay, so before we get to this theft of these transport trucks, I wanted to share this with you because it's really in the headline alone. The headline reads, Escaped Python Starts Fire at Middle School. Apparently, this middle school had an 8-foot python in the classroom. It was at nighttime. The python, I guess, got a little restless, busted out of its encagement or whatever. And as it was doing that, it knocked over a heat lamp. That heat lamp started a fire. In the middle of the night, fire crews show up. They take care of business. Nobody was hurt. And they had to send one of the firefighters, hey, you see, Carl, you see that python over there? I want you to go and get it and put it over here where it's safe. You do it. I'm not touching that thing. There you go. Reason why I couldn't be a firefighter. But, escape python starts fire at middle school. For a second, I'm thinking, it doesn't have any arms. How is it using a lighter? Anyway, let's move on to this theft here. So some criminals, they stole a couple of semi-trailers. They figured with what was inside, you got to be making a big cash, a big score here. By the way, the logos on the sides of the trucks featured Navitas. So they figured computer equipment. Oh, this is a huge score. They took the trucks, got out of the impound, drove down the road. I guess they busted open the trucks to see what was inside. And then they ended up leaving them and driving away. Why? Were they empty? No. Both trucks were full. Full with what? Well, inside was 20,000 pounds of sand. Sand, yeah. Well, technically the sand was silica sand, which is the primary raw material used to produce the high purity silicon that forms the foundation of computer microchips. But clearly, it was worthless to the thieves. The company got their sand back, and the thieves are still on the loose. So, please, of course, you know, if you have any information or whatever, this happened in the United States. But anyway, if you were in the market for some stolen silica sand and the thieves told you to
20: in a van down by the river,
0: meet them there to buy it, it's that stolen sand. Those are the thieves.

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1: With an update from cknewstoday.ca, I'm Cheryl Johnstone. A Wellsburg man will have his day in court after an investigation by the OPP Child Sexual Exploitation Unit. Police searched a Wellsburg home back in March and seized several electronic devices. 49-year-old Kevin McCord was arrested and charged with luring a person under 18 and luring a person under 16. McCord is scheduled to stand trial next July in Chatham. James Street in Wellsburg was a sea of orange during the annual Healing Walk yesterday. That event was organized by Chatham Kent and Walpole Island First Nation for the National Day of Truth and Reconciliation. Survivors shared their experience and a survivor song was played. Chatham Kent's new rental renovation license bylaw is now in effect. That bylaw was approved by council back in June and requires landlords to obtain a license before evicting a tenant for the purpose of major repairs or renovations. The municipality says the model will help to enhance transparency and accountability. In sports, Easton Cowan had a goal and an assist as the Toronto Maple Leafs beat the Islanders 2-1. Pittsburgh shut out Philadelphia 7-0, while Colorado doubled up the Kings 8-4. In PJHL action, the Wheatley Sharks scored in overtime to get by Lakeshore 2-1. The Yankees down the Red Sox 9-2 to sweep the wildcard series. Padres are moving on after they beat the Cubs 4-1, while the White Sox beat the Astros 7-3 to win their series. The Phillies got by Atlanta 7-3 in 10 innings to tie their series up at 1. And in the WNBA playoffs, Atlanta is moving on after beating Washington 93-75, while Dallas got by Golden State 108-100 in overtime to tie their series up. Now the forecast. A few showers this morning, then cloudy with a high of 26, humidex of 31. Cloudy tonight with some showers and a low of 13. I'm Cheryl Johnstone. For more on these and other stories, visit cknewstoday.ca.
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Okay, so in case you missed it or you haven't heard, I've got a very, well, special surprise for you when it comes for you to try and qualify to win our Passport to Paradise contest that we have. The surprise today and also where we're sending you in case you missed that as well. It's on the way.

Good morning. It's Timo with you. It is Cool FM. It is 20 to 7. We're at 18 on our way to a high of 26. Expect to get wet. We're expecting some rain today. And then after today, temperatures drop. Like into next week, we're looking at like 15, 16. So yeah, we're sliding into fall here. By the way, I just thought I'd let you know, in Punta Cana today with the Humidex, it will feel like 36, which is a typical day for them there. And in case you missed it, so yesterday, I wasn't on the air. We were doing the Truth and Reconciliation. But it occurred to me that with that going on, we didn't have a chance to qualify you yesterday. So I'm making up for that. This morning, I did my bonus round already, and I qualified two callers and two texters. And I plan on doing the same thing at 7:50 because, again, we missed yesterday. I don't want you to miss out on a chance of getting in. By the way, in case you missed it as well, where are we sending you? It's an all-inclusive package for two at the Grand Palladium Select Bavaro in Punta Cana. That's why I gave you the temperature of 36 with the Humidex today. And I've been to this resort. Yeah. My wife and I went years ago. Loved it. The food was amazing. They got four different restaurants. They got the El Dorado, which is a la carte, the steakhouse, and it's beachfront as well. The Suntory, which is a la carte. It's formal. They got live cooking right there. The Poseidon, they got it. That's beachfront front as well. And the pizza stop. You know, you get a little peckish during the day. You stop by the pizza stop, you're good to go. I was also looking at some of the pictures of the resort. And, it takes me back. There's the pool. There's the swim-up bar. There's the seat I sat in. And it was weird because, you know, you're on vacation. You go for breakfast, 8, 9 o'clock, whatever it is. You know, wander around the resort, think about what you're going to be doing for the day. Next thing you know, it's like 10:30. You go down for a dip and you're thinking, is it too early for a beverage? You look, the swim-up bar is wide open. It's like, you know what, maybe I will. Why not? It's all-inclusive. And I was looking at the pictures online. It's right on the ocean. And the ocean is so blue and so clear that if you stood, like, water up to your neck and flipped a coin, the water's so crystal clear, you could see whether it landed heads or tails. And some of the excursions that you can take from the resort there, do it. If you win this package, I'll send you some ideas about what you can go and do for fun during the days while you're there. So there it is. Oh, I wish I was there right now. But anyways, now you know. Now you know where you're going, and now you know what we're doing to, or what I'm doing to make up for what happened yesterday. Your missed chances. I don't want you to miss any chances to get in. And like a caller earlier on said, I think his name was Mike. Mike qualified for a second time this morning. So remember, you can qualify as many times as you can. Having us on speed dial would be a really good idea.

0: Okay, so for this Passport from Paradise, I said it would be a good idea to have me on speed dial. Well, let's find out who has me on speed dial. A little test here. Twisted Sister, they have a show at Caesars on October 10th. First person to call through right now, going to that show. Who has me on speed dial? 1-844-944-COOL.
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0: All right, let's find out who's going to Twisted Sister. Who's this?
17: This is Dan Angelini.
0: Dan, you have me on your speed dial, I guess, hey?
17: I do, every morning.
0: And you're going to see Twisted Sister.
17: Excellent.
0: Yeah.
17: Excellent. I'd rather go to Punta Cana.
0: Well, hey, just know this. You got the tickets for Twisted Sister. You still can qualify for Punta Cana, hey?
17: Yeah, excellent.
0: Have you ever been there, by the way?
17: Not Punta Cana, no.
0: Oh, it's a gorgeous place. The food is amazing. The people are amazing. My wife and I have been a couple of times, and we would go back. It's just that much fun.
17: Nice.
0: Well, good luck with that, and have fun at Twisted Sister. I'm going to put you on hold real quick here. Okay, I've got another pair of tickets for Twisted Sister to give away tomorrow, and it's again going to be whoever's quickest on the draw, who has me in their speed dial. Use this as practice for trying to qualify for our Passport to Paradise. Good luck. By the way, if you want to find out when we'll be playing for these Twisted Sister tickets tomorrow, or when the bonus round for the Passport to Paradise tomorrow will be, go and watch the video that I post online. It will give you a big leg up on both of those.

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1: With an update from cknewstoday.ca, I'm Cheryl Johnstone. A 49-year-old Wallaceburg man is headed to court on charges of luring a minor. The OPP Child Sexual Exploitation Unit searched a home in Wallaceburg back in March as part of a child sexual exploitation investigation. Several electronic devices were seized from the home, and Kevin McCord was arrested. His trial is scheduled for next summer in Chatham. Hundreds of people attended the 5th annual Healing Walk in Wallaceburg that took place yesterday to acknowledge the National Day for Truth and Reconciliation. Attendees heard from residential school survivors, took part in a survivor song, then watched a jingle dance. A meet and greet with the candidates running for mayor in Chatham-Kent will be taking place next Wednesday, October 7th, at the Dover Rod and Gun Club. Two of the three people running for council in Ward 4 will also be there. Doors open at 6:30 p.m. with a Q&A starting around 7. In sports, the Toronto Maple Leafs beat the Islanders 2-1. Penguins shut out the Flyers 7-0, while the Avs doubled up the Kings 8-4. In the PJHL, the Wheatley Sharks scored in overtime to get by Lakeshore 2-1. The Yankees down the Red Sox 9-2 to sweep their wildcard series. The Padres are moving on after beating the Cubs 4-1, while the White Sox beat the Astros 7-3 to advance. The Phillies rallied to get by the Braves 7-3 in 10 innings and tie their series up. And in the WNBA playoffs, Atlanta's moving on to the second round after beating Washington 93-75, while Dallas got by Golden State 108-100 in overtime to force Game 3. Now the forecast. A few showers this morning, then cloudy with a high of 26, humidex of 31. Cloudy tonight with some showers and a low of 13. And showers ending tomorrow morning, then clearing with a high of 19. I'm Cheryl Johnstone. For more on these and other stories, visit cknewstoday.ca.
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It was a couple of days ago. We had to cancel some school buses because of the fog. Well, I drove through a little bit on my way here, but it seems to not be affecting any of the school buses, whether it's Windsor, Essex, or Chatham-Kent. So far, so good. If anything changes, I will let you know. If there's anything you see in traffic, please let me know. I need to know this stuff. Call or text me on the J&D Auto Glass line, 1-844-944-COOL. Coming up next, should you trust AI when it comes to your health? Short answer is no. But anyway, that's coming up.

0: 18 right now, 26 later on this afternoon, maybe a wet 26. We're expecting rain off and on throughout the day today. Good morning. It is 7:12. It is Mornings with Timo. It is Cool FM. And I was talking with a friend of mine who recently, he and his, well, soon-to-be wife, had a baby. And I was joking around. I said, how many baby books have you read, man? He says, none. I said, well, how are you getting through? He says, I'm asking AI. I'm like, eesh. Maybe you should go to a library, check out some books. But it reminded me of this. There's a bunch of pharmacies and whatnot here in Canada, here in Ontario, that are creating a chat bot to help us, well, diagnose any medical conditions we might have. It said that many healthcare professionals and medical technology experts say that the chatbot fills the need for more reliable Canada-specific health information than people get from using a general AI chatbot. There's a but here, but they also caution that it's run by a private company with marketing interests, and people should read the fine print before agreeing to link their personal data so they understand exactly how it's going to be used. Your data, that is, as well as how long their chats will be stored for. So you're just basically giving away all your medical records and information to an AI bot. If I walked up to you right now, never met before, strangers, I said, hey, what's wrong with you? What kind of medication are you taking? You tell me to go and pound sand, right? Well, I was looking into this a little bit further. How often can AI be wrong when it comes to precisely diagnosing medical issues? AI said it could be wrong often enough that it should not be trusted as a medical diagnosis, especially when symptoms are serious. So you have something serious, you're thinking something serious is going wrong with you, you can't trust. AI even said, don't trust us, we get it wrong. In common, straightforward conditions, AI sometimes identifies the likely diagnosis correctly. Rare or complicated conditions, errors become much more likely. AI can miss an important diagnosis or suggest an incorrect one. So it looks like they're wrong more often than not, especially when it comes to serious issues that you might have. Let me ask you this. If you're going skydiving, and as you strapped on your parachute and you're getting into the plane, the pilot says, hey, by the way, chances are The parachute won't open. Anyway, all aboard, are you still going out that door with that parachute on your back?
1: No.
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11: So earlier on this morning, we were talking about where we're sending you for the Passport to Paradise. YQG Windsor International Airport and Air Transat, we teamed up. And we're sending you to an all-inclusive package for two at the Grand Palladium Select Bavaro in Punta Cana. I've been there. Just looking at the pictures. The water's so crystal clear. You go walking out on a dock, throw a dime in there, and you can tell whether it was heads or tails in 20 feet of water. The food is incredible. The people, both at the resort and just in town, fantastic. The culture, you get to like soak yourself in the culture and learn a little bit about Punta Cana and the people that live there. My wife and I went on this tour where we learned how they make chocolate. They said, we'll take you to a chocolate factory. I'm like, well, this should be interesting. So we go there. The chocolate factory, by the way, was outside in the backyard of this woman's house. She'd been doing it for like 30 years. In the backyard with a wood fire and like stone and wooden tools, she was making chocolate. I have never tasted anything so good in my life. That was fantastic. We also took this tour where you get into like these little two-person speedboats. It's got like a little 20 horse on the back or whatever, but you start skimming and you go around like all the different places on the side, like Everglades or whatever. Mangrove, that's the word I'm looking at. The mangroves. It is really cool. Saw a barracuda. I have in my life seen a barracuda. It was a good trip. It's a good time. And also, don't forget, too, that because I missed the qualifying yesterday, for the bonus one that I did earlier on this morning and for the one that's right around the corner at 7:50, I'm not only going to qualify one caller and one texter, I'm going to go double up, two and two, because we missed yesterday, and I don't want you to miss out at all when it comes to qualifying to win our Passport to Paradise. And that name, couldn't describe it any better. By the way, I put a link on our Facebook page for you to go and have a look at the resort and all the amenities that it has there. Go and check it out and start daydreaming.

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1: With an update from cknewstoday.ca, I'm Cheryl Johnstone. A Walsburg man will have his day in court after an investigation by the OPP Child Sexual Exploitation Unit. Police searched a Walsburg home back in March and seized several electronic devices. 49-year-old Kevin McCord was arrested and charged with luring a person under 18 and luring a person under 16. McCord is scheduled to stand trial next July in Chatham. James Street in Walsburg was a sea of orange during the annual Healing Walk yesterday. That event was organized by Chatham-Kent and Walpole Island First Nation for the National Day of Truth and Reconciliation. Survivors shared their experience and a survivor song was played. Chatham-Kent's new rental renovation license bylaw is now in effect. That bylaw was approved by council back in June and requires landlords to obtain a license before evicting a tenant for the purpose of major repairs or renovations. The municipality says the model will help to enhance transparency and accountability. In sports, Easton Cowan had a goal and an assist as the Toronto Maple Leafs beat the Islanders 2-1. Pittsburgh shut out Philadelphia 7-0, while Colorado doubled up the Kings 8-4. In PJHL action, the Wheatley Sharks scored in overtime to get by Lakeshore 2-1. The Yankees down the Red Sox 9-2 to sweep the wildcard series. Padres are moving on after they beat the Cubs 4-1, while the White Sox beat the Astros 7-3 to win their series. The Phillies got by Atlanta 7-3 in 10 innings to tie their series up at 1. And in the WNBA playoffs, Atlanta is moving on after beating Washington 93-75, while Dallas got by Golden State 108-100 in overtime to tie their series up. Now the forecast. A few showers this morning, then cloudy with a high of 26, humidex of 31. Cloudy tonight with some showers and a low of 13. I'm Cheryl Johnstone. For more on these and other stories, visit cknewstoday.ca.
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4: This from a cool texter. Crash on Jefferson by the Tim Hortons at EC Row. Cars are still on the road on Jefferson, so they'll be dealing with that. That might be tying you up a little bit. Find another way around. And of course, if there's anything else going on in traffic I need to know about, and I need to know about it all, do exactly what Mike did. Call or text me on the J&D Auto Glass line, 1-844-944-COOL. Coming up next, some entertainment news, which Hollywood star is getting back on TV after years of being off of TV. Who is that? Hang on.

0: Well, good morning. It is time with you. It is Canada's Cool FM. We'll get to a high of 26, but a wet 26. We're expecting rain off and on throughout the day today as well. Good morning. It's 7:40 and some entertainment news to let you know about. A couple things, actually. Number one, there is a new documentary got released about Matthew Perry. The trailer did anyways. And I put that trailer, by the way, on our webpage, coolradio.ca. There's a new Christmas movie. I know it's October, but there's a new Christmas movie out. Who is going to play Santa in this new Christmas movie? I bet you can't guess. Take a guess, and then, again, go and check out coolradio.ca. I put it there. But, yeah, this guy's coming back to our TV after all this time. Charlie Sheen is coming back. He's also bringing with him his dad, Martin, to star in this TV show. They'll star as father and son in a comedy series called Happy Jack. Charlie will play Jack, who is, quote, a bit of a lifelong ne'er-do-well. That's a big artistic stretch for him. Jack has two adult daughters that his dad helped raise. Charlie says, I've always heard the moments that truly matter happen when they're supposed to. The good folks at AMC have played a huge hand in deciding the moment is now. He says, it's no secret that it's been a minute, and I'm thrilled to be going back on television in such a meaningful way in an equally wonderful show. Happy Jack will start filming next year and will premiere later on next year as well. So Charlie Sheen making his big comeback after all this time. He says, clean and sober, so I'm pretty sure that we won't get this Charlie Sheen on our TVs again.
1: You see how I partied, man. It was epic. The run I was on made Sinatra, Flynn, Jagger, Richards, all of them just look like droopy-eyed, armless children.

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16: Well, you knew this was coming, but did you know that because I didn't qualify anybody yesterday morning that I'm doubling up? So I did the bonus round already this morning. Here's the $750. Oh, by the way, YQG Windsor International Airport. What a great way to travel. And also Air Transit will be taking you to the Grand Palladium Select Bavaro in Punta Cana. It's a gorgeous resort. I've actually been there. So I'm taking two callers and two texters. If you're trying to text your way in this morning, Paradise and your full name included on those texts. If you're missing one of those, I have to move on to the next texter. So let's go. Phone lines are now open. Let's go with caller 2 and 3 and texter 2 and 3 right now.

0: doubling up on qualifying. Let's find out who these people are. Who is this?
1: Laura.
0: Laura, have you qualified yet?
1: No.
0: You just did.
1: Thank you.
0: Congratulations, you're in.
1: Thank you.
0: Who would you take with you if you won?
1: Probably my mom.
0: Probably.
1: Yeah.
0: Depends how nice she is to you.
1: Yep.
0: Hang on the line. Do not hang up. Good morning. Who is this?
2: It's Dan. Good morning, Simo.
0: Good morning, Dan. You're in, bud.
2: All right. Perfect.
0: Who are you taking with you if you win?
2: I'm going to take my wife, for sure.
0: There you go. Hang on the line. Do not hang up. Okay. I said texter 2 and 3. Code word paradise. Your full name in there as well. So I've got Tim Fraser is one, and the other one is Patty LaPrise. Patty and Tim, I will send you a confirmation text. Congratulations, you are in. You can qualify as many times as you possibly can. Know that. And your next chance to qualify will be later on this afternoon at 3 o'clock. Good luck and bon voyage.

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1: With an update from cknewstoday.ca, I'm Cheryl Johnstone. A 49-year-old Wallaceburg man is headed to court on charges of luring a minor. The OPP Child Sexual Exploitation Unit searched a home in Wallaceburg back in March as part of a child sexual exploitation investigation. Several electronic devices were seized from the home, and Kevin McCord was arrested. His trial is scheduled for next summer in Chatham. Hundreds of people attended the 5th annual Healing Walk in Wallaceburg that took place yesterday to acknowledge the National Day for Truth and Reconciliation. Attendees heard from residential school survivors, took part in a survivor song, then watched a jingle dance. A meet and greet with the candidates running for mayor in Chatham-Kent will be taking place next Wednesday, October 7th, at the Dover Rod and Gun Club. Two of the three people running for council in Ward 4 will also be there. Doors open at 6:30 p.m. with a Q&A starting around 7. In sports, the Toronto Maple Leafs beat the Islanders 2-1. Penguins shut out the Flyers 7-0, while the Avs...

0: 3. Now the forecast. A few showers this morning, then cloudy with a high of 26, humidex of 31. Cloudy tonight with some showers and a low of 13. And showers ending tomorrow morning, then clearing with a high of 19. I'm Cheryl Johnstone. For more on these and other stories, visit cknewstoday.ca.
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3: From what I understand, I got a text earlier on this morning from Mike saying that there was a crash on Jefferson by the Tim Hortons at EC Row. They said the cars were still on the road blocking some of the traffic there. Has that been cleared up or is it still a thing? Or is there anything else going on in traffic that I need to know about? Please do exactly what Mike did. Call or text me on the J&D Auto Glass line. That, of course, is 1-844-944-COOL. Coming up next, there's been rumors about changes to driver's licenses and renewals here in Ontario and all of Canada, for that matter. Wondering if these rumors are true, and do you think that it's a good idea if they made changes like this? I'll explain everything coming up.

Okay, we started to warm up a little bit. We're at 19 on our way to a high of 26. 26 on October 1st. But hey, things will start cooling off the closer we get to the weekend. So enjoy the heat today. Wet heat, though. We're expecting some rain off and on throughout the day today. It's 8:11. Good morning. Time with you. Canada's Cool FM. And I'm wondering here. I've again heard rumors. We've talked about this before, but the rumors have like gone full circle and come back about people who are 75 years or older, when it comes to renewing their driver's license, they would have to go through the entire driver's exam again. Right now, drivers of that age or above do not automatically have to take a yearly road test at age 75, but instead they rely on regular license renewals, vision tests, and cognitive screenings that typically begin after 75. In Ontario, the standards are at 75. Again, the renewal requirements do start at 75. But there's no mention about having to actually take a road test with a certified drive instructor. So it's coming around again where people are starting to ask, you know what, maybe we should. I'm not knocking people that are 75 or old. I'm not saying that they're all bad drivers. There's bad drivers that are my age. There's bad drivers that are 21 years old. There's bad drivers that are 75. But should drivers 75 or above take a road test every time they go and renew their driver's licenses? It's been put out there, so I thought I would ask you. What are your thoughts on all this? Good idea or 1-844-944-COOL?

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20: The rumors are swirling around again about if you're 75 or older, when your license expires, you go in to get it renewed, that there's a mandatory road test that comes along with it. And I'm wondering, what do you think? Who's this?
21: This is Chris from Windsor.
20: All right, so what do you think about this taking a road test at 75 thing?
21: It should be actually lower, in my opinion. My dad did it at 80, like they say they need to, and all it is paperwork. They had to at one point draw a circle and put the time 2:45 in that circle. It's kind of disturbing to have someone that age that, you know, their reflexes are a little bit slower, but it needs to be a road test.
20: Okay, so you said not 75. What age would you like it to start at?
21: 65.
20: Okay, well, thank you for your thoughts, man.
21: Thank you. Have a great day.
20: Cheers. He says 65. Thoughts on any of that? How would you do if you had to take a road test all over again? I mean, you took one years ago. Would you do well now?

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1: With an update from cknewstoday.ca, I'm Cheryl Johnstone. A Wellsburg man will have his day in court after an investigation by the OPP Child Sexual Exploitation Unit. Police searched a Wellsburg home back in March and seized several electronic devices. 49-year-old Kevin McCord was arrested and charged with luring a person under 18 and luring a person under 16. McCord is scheduled to stand trial next July in Chatham. James Street in Wellsburg was a sea of orange during the annual Healing Walk yesterday. That event was organized by Chatham-Kent and Walpole Island First Nation for the National Day of Truth and Reconciliation. Survivors shared their experience and a survivor song was played. Chatham-Kent's new rental renovation license bylaw is now in effect. That bylaw was approved by council back in June and requires landlords to obtain a license before evicting a tenant for the purpose of major repairs or renovations. The municipality says the model will help to enhance transparency and accountability. In sports, Easton Cowan had a goal and an assist as the Toronto Maple Leafs beat the Islanders 2-1. Pittsburgh shut out Philadelphia 7-0, while Colorado doubled up the Kings 8-4. In PJHL action, the Wheatley Sharks scored in overtime to get by Lakeshore 2-1. The Yankees down the Red Sox 9-2 to sweep the wildcard series. Padres are moving on after they beat the Cubs 4-1, while the White Sox beat the Astros 7-3 to win their series. The Phillies got by Atlanta 7-3 in 10 innings to tie their series up at 1. And in the WNBA playoffs, Atlanta is moving on after beating Washington 93-75, while Dallas got by Golden State 108-100 in overtime to tie their series up. Now the forecast. A few showers this morning, then cloudy with a high of 26, humidex of 31. Cloudy tonight with some showers and a low of 13. I'm Cheryl Johnstone. 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

From what I understand, and this is still a thing, I heard about a crash on Jefferson by the Tim Hortons at EC Row. Is that being cleared up? It must have been cleared up by now, right? Or maybe not. I don't know. You're out there driving. I need to know. Call or text me on the J&D Autoglass line, please. 1-844-944-COOL. And getting back to this, drivers after 75 to renew their license would have to take a road test. I took a road test recently just to see how I would do. Did I pass or fail? Hang on.

0: Well, so you know, what you see is what you get for the rest of the day. We'll get to a high of 26. We're at 19 right now, but expect some rain off and on throughout the day today as well. It is 8:41. Good morning. Time with you. Cool FM. And we're talking about driver's tests and people 75 or older. When their license expires and they have to go in to renew their license, should they have to take a mandatory driving test, like road test, not just a pencil and piece of paper and check the right boxes here, but get on the road with a driving instructor and see how well they do? This is being brought up yet again. It's been brought up before about mandatory driving tests for 75 years or older, and it's being brought up again. Keep people safe on the roads. I'm not pigeonholing people who are 75 or older as being bad drivers. I know some people that are 80 years old and probably drive better than I do. But I thought I'd run it by you, see what you had to say. Who's this?
1: Hey, it's Ann. How you doing?
0: Not bad, Ann. So what do you think about this retaking driver's test thing?
1: Well, you know what? I have what I think is probably going to be a very unpopular opinion. I feel that everybody should have to be tested on a road test in order to get their driver's license renewed.
0: No matter how old you are, you have to Why do you think that would be so unpopular?
1: I just think people wouldn't want to have to spend the money to do it and take the time to do it. And I feel that a lot of people think that it's a right, not a privilege.
0: It might be like a good way of refreshing yourself as to the rules of the road because, you know, you take a driver's test when you're younger and, you know, a decade later, you might develop some bad habits along the way, and retaking that road test just might be like a little reinforcement as to what you're doing wrong.
1: Exactly. And with these new things like the roundabouts and stuff like that, older folks, well, not just older, but, you know, my age, your age, they're new to us, so taking a refresher and maybe, you know, taking another test might be very helpful.
0: You want to hear a funny story?
1: Sure.
0: At a different radio station years ago, we were talking about this, and I had a co-host at the time, and she was a woman, because we were talking about who is the better driver. So we got a road test instructor, and he took us out for road tests. The only rules were we were supposed to drive like we normally drive day to day, not cleaning it up just because the guy's sitting in the passenger seat next to us. Did either or both of us pass or fail, do you think?
1: Oh, if you did it the way you normally do every day, I bet you probably failed.
0: Both of us.
1: Yeah.
0: My fail began when I was coming out of the parking lot. I failed to use my turn signal. That was a fail right off. So I was like 10 seconds into my test. She failed because didn't come to a full stop at a stop sign, just kind of rolled through. There was no traffic around. I'll give her that. But she didn't come to a full stop. And it was just the way we drove, right?
1: Yeah.
0: Every year, hey? Do you think you'd pass or fail with the way you drive now? Be honest.
1: If I were honest, I would say I would have to make some corrections to a few things in order to pass, probably.
0: I admire your honesty.
1: I think we all would.
0: Yeah, got to clean up some of those bad habits, hey?
1: Yeah.
0: Thank you. I appreciate it.
1: All right. Take care.
0: Cheers.

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7: As we try and figure out all of life's problems, one problem at a time, this one is, should drivers after 75, when it comes to renewing their license, have to take a mandatory road test? There are supporters of this, of older drivers. They argue that physical reflexes, reaction times, and vision can decline rapidly after 75. These people believe that direct practical testing is the only foolproof way to catch unsafe driving habits before an accident happens. That's what it's all about, saving people from accidents. Opponents and senior advocacy groups often argue that blanket age-based road testing is expensive, logistically difficult for testing centers, and potentially ageist. They point out that many seniors maintain safe driving skills well into old age, and statistics show chronological age alone is a far less reliable indicator of safety than individual health. Instead, they say, current policies favor targeted follow-ups triggered by medical reporting or failed cognitive screenings. That's when they go out and hit the road for that test. There's before and against, so you know.

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1: With an update from cknewstoday.ca, I'm Cheryl Johnstone. A 49-year-old Wallaceburg man is headed to court on charges of luring a minor. The OPP Child Sexual Exploitation Unit searched a home in Wallaceburg back in March as part of a child sexual exploitation investigation. Several electronic devices were seized from the home, and Kevin McCord was arrested. His trial is scheduled for next summer in Chatham. Hundreds of people attended the 5th annual Healing Walk in Wallaceburg. That took place yesterday to acknowledge the National Day for Truth and Reconciliation. Attendees heard from residential

0: are moving on after beating the Cubs 4-1, while the White Sox beat the Astros 7-3 to advance. The Phillies rallied to get by the Braves 7-3 in 10 innings and tie their series up. And in the WNBA playoffs, Atlanta's moving on to the second round after beating Washington 93-75, while Dallas got by Golden State 108-100 in overtime to force Game 3. Now the forecast. A few showers this morning, then cloudy with a high of 26, humidex of 31. Cloudy tonight with some showers and a low of 13. And showers ending tomorrow morning, then clearing with a high of 19. I'm Cheryl Johnstone. For more on these and other stories, visit cknewstoday.ca.
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0: Well, good morning. It's 10 after 9. It is Mornings with Timo. It is Cool FM. We're at 19 on our way to a high of 26 this October 1st. 26 with a bit of rain, they're saying off and on, but still 26. But for the next few days, we got cooling down. Saturday specifically, sunshine and 18 for Saturday. And that matters because there's something big happening. The International Chili Society Cook-Off and Fall Harvest Market in Chatham. Yeah, they got the Fall Harvest Market running at the same time as the Chili Cook-Off. And it's an International Chili Society competition event. That means worldwide. How will your chili stand up to other chili? And will you be world renowned? This is the first time ever that it's happening. And I got the chance to speak to Craig and Holly, some of the organizers of the whole thing. If you wanted to get in and see how you fare when it comes to the Chili Cook-Off,
1: they can go to the Canada ChiliCookoff.ca and click on the registration link. It will take them to the International Chili Society registration portal. They'll register there, pay their $10 US to register as an ICS member, and then they will search cookoffs Chatham, and it brings up the only one in Canada, and they can register and select what divisions they want to participate in.
0: You heard that. The only one in Canada. And the different competitions you can compete in: traditional red chili, homestyle chili, chili verde, and vegetarian chili. Four categories for you to try and win international competitions in. It happens this Saturday. Great weather for it. Again, sunshine and 18. 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

0: Well, good morning. It is Time Out with you. It is Cool FM, and it's going to be a warm day, just wet. We're expecting showers off and on throughout the day today as we get to a high of 26. Now, for your first smile of the day today, for any of you who ever did anything like this, do you think that's one of the reasons why we're healthy today, maybe?
1: We had allergies and things back in the day. I'm sure we just didn't label everything. But you know what? No allergies today. Nada. You know why? Because I drank water out of a hose that was rolled up in my backyard that sat outside in the grass in the hot sun for months at a time, melting that plastic. It oiled up so much it would burn your face and it wouldn't even come out in a steady stream. It'd be firing rusty spigots through that thing in the buck. Like BBs into the back of your throat until it wasn't enough and you just ripped the hose off the faucet and wrap your lips around that. Just suck all the asbestos and lead right out of the house. Just go right to the source, and I was fine. Why was I fine? Because all day long at school, I'm chewing on pencils. I'm sniffing magic markers like they're going out of style. 30 seconds a nostril. Have some fun. Get used to it. Eating paste because it looked like mayonnaise.
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18: Well, we'll get to a high of 26 this afternoon. Maybe a bit of rain off and on throughout the day today, but 26, I had to double check. It's October 1st. We're getting to 26. But after today, daytime temperatures will start dropping down. Like mid-teens kind of thing by next week. Overnight temperatures getting closer to zero. So let's talk about snow, shall we? There was a report that came out earlier on this week. They do models as to when we should expect snow in Ontario. Northern Ontario could see its first dusting of the snow as early as next week. They're saying us, southwestern Ontario, we could be several weeks away from our first snowfall. Well, when this report first came out, I did the math. Several weeks from when this came out, that would mean November 17th. Circle the day on your calendar, see if they're right. November 17th. Snow, hey? I was also thinking, that just might be around the time when you're booking your trip and getting on that flight from YQG Windsor International Airport and Air Transat, heading off someplace warm for a week. We're getting the snow shovels out, and you are jetting off to someplace warm. Just something to think about. Also, keep in mind, 3 o'clock this afternoon, that'll be your next chance to try and qualify for our Passport to Paradise. Good luck.

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4: 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We just get out there and tell these kids, look, this is what can happen. It's not worth it.
5: 7 years ago, Sandra Henderson's 26-year-old daughter, Nancy, was killed by a drunk driver. 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

It's Middays with Kate on Cool. Good morning. So the minimum wage just went up in 5 provinces. And yes, Ontario is in there. I'll have all the details coming up in just a few.

It's Middays with Kate on Cool. It is October 1st, and that means we've got a new minimum wage. Yes, five provinces do, in fact, anywhere from 25 to 40 cents is what they're going up. So Ontario, Prince Edward Island, Nova Scotia, Manitoba, and Saskatchewan are all raising their minimum wage for us. Well, they say it's tied to the rising cost of living, no doubt. So we've gone up to $17.95 an hour. Yeah, it's crazy to think of how far we've come. Think about your very first job and what you were making at minimum wage. I worked at a bakery at a grocery store, and I think I was making $5.50 an hour, which, you know, would get you absolutely nothing these days. You could work an 8-hour shift and still not be able to afford driving home.

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I'll have details coming up.

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It's middays with Kate on Cool. Well, as of today, the provinces plan to have 89% of the provincial highways going from 100 kilometers an hour to 110 has become official. So you'll see sections of highways, including the QEW, the 400, the 401, 402, 403, 404, 406, 407, 412, 416, 417, and 418 are now updated, gone from 100 up to 110. Fines and demerit point thresholds still apply based on how many kilometers over you are going over that new speed limit. So just keep that in mind. And as for stunt driving, they're still keeping that at 150 kilometers an hour, regardless of what the posted limit said. That has not changed. It's not gone up to 160. That is staying at 150 kilometers an hour.

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It's Middays with Kate on Cool. Well, you know, when a band goes on tour, they never know what can happen. There's always some good and some bad things that happen. Honestly, it's been a really interesting tour for AC/DC this year. Everything that could go wrong did. And then there were also some really cool surprises as well. I'll have details on that coming up.

It's Middays with Kate on Cool. Well, it is officially October 1st. And is anybody else feeling that September just flew by? I feel like we blinked and boof, it's over. Lots of things to look forward to this month besides the leaves changing color, some other cool things. I'll have some highlights for you coming up in just a few.

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0: All your favorites.

It's middays with Kate on Cool. September is always a busy month, but I cannot believe how quickly it has passed by into October 1st. Lots to look forward to this month if you are a sports fan. Of course, the World Series is set for the 23rd. That's game one. The NHL season is on its way. We've got the new NBA season happening October 20th. If you love your TV, Carrie, it's a new miniseries on Prime. That comes at the 7th. You've also got Marvel's latest spinoff. It's called Vision Quest. That'll be on Disney Plus on the 14th, and season 23 of Grey's Anatomy. I think I left that show 20 seasons ago. That one comes out on the 15th. And if you are an NCIS fan, they're having a triple header premiere October 6th. So yeah, book the next day off there. Tom Cruise's Digger is out in theaters tomorrow. There's a Social Network sequel called The Social Reckoning. That's coming out. And we can't forget that the concert film that is all about Ozzy Osbourne, his final performance, Ozzy and Black Sabbath, Back to the Beginning, that's going to be in theaters on October 28th, and mark it down on your calendar. It is International Beer and Pizza Day on October 9th, apparently.

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1: With an update from cknewstoday.ca, I'm Jaron Vecchio. A 31-year-old man has been charged after allegedly choking his partner. According to Chatham Camp Police, the two had gotten into an argument back on Tuesday, which escalated when the accused grabbed the victim's neck. Fortunately, the victim didn't need any medical help. The man was arrested and charged with assault. The actor who played Bubbles in the Trailer Park Boys will no longer face a trial for sexual assault. The case against Mike Smith was dropped just before it was scheduled to start today. CBC News says the complainant decided the emotional toll of testifying would have been too hard to deal with. You may notice a small increase in your next paycheck. Ontario's minimum wage officially increased today from $17.60 to $17.95. This is the ninth time the province's minimum wage has been raised over the past 10 years, with people back in 2016 earning at least $11.40. The new wage is the second highest among provinces, trailing only BC's $18.25. In sports, the Calgary Flames start their season at home against the Seattle Kraken, while the Vancouver Canucks look to win two straight against the Edmonton Oilers to start the season, this time at home. Just one game in the MLB playoffs as the Atlanta Braves and Philadelphia Phillies play a do-or-die. Now the forecast. Cloudy with a chance of showers this afternoon with a high of 26. More showers are expected for tonight, between 10 to 20 millimeters with a low of 13. The weather is expected to clear up tomorrow afternoon with a high of 19, and sunny on Saturday, high of 18. I'm Jaron Vecchio. For more on these and other stories, visit cknewstoday.ca.
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4: This is your Cool 80s Lunch. In 2004, the Lord Mayor of Melbourne officially opened up AC/DC Lane. You'll find it downtown. It was chosen because it sits right near the site where AC/DC filmed the music video for It's a Long Way to the Top, If You Want to Rock and Roll. That was back in 1976. Now, they did expect the street signs to be stolen, so they actually made a lot of them in advance to replace the ones that fans wanted to take home. We're going to play a track off Back in Black. It is Shoot to Thrill on your Cool 80s Lunch.

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This is your cool 80s lunch. It was around this time in 1980 that the Pretenders were actually forced to cancel the last leg of their U.S. tour. Their drummer, Martin Chambers, had injured his hand by putting it through a glass window pane. Now, the injury required surgery and left him unable to perform, and they just couldn't go on without him. Now, the song Talk of the Town was released in 1980. It became one of their earliest big songs. It reached number 8 on the UK singles chart, made it to number 26 in the Billboard Hot 100, and then number 3 on Billboard's Top Tracks mainstream rock chart as well. Chrissie Hynde wrote the song. It was inspired by the loneliness and isolation one felt while touring.

This is your cool 80s lunch. Total Eclipse of the Heart was released in 1983. It became a huge hit for Bonnie Tyler. It was written and produced by Jim Steinman, who we know loved theatrical songwriting. Yes, he's worked with people like Meatloaf. At first, Bonnie actually thought the track was a little bit over the top, but her raspy voice, I'm sure we can all agree, really worked well with it. In October of 1983, it made it all the way to number one on the Billboard 100 and stayed there for 4 weeks, making her the very first Welsh artist to top the U.S. charts. It's Bonnie Tyler and Total Eclipse of the Heart.

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0: It was on this day in 1985 that John Parr made it to number one on the Canadian charts with St. Elmo's Fire, Man in Motion. Love that song. It also made it to the top of the Billboard Hot 100 chart and was actually his only North American number one hit. And of course, the theme song from St. Elmo's Fire. The song was written for the movie. Producer David Foster and John Parr kind of shifted its focus, though, to honor Rick Hansen, of course, the Canadian who is beginning his Man in Motion World Tour to help raise awareness for spinal cord injuries. The single also made it to number six in the UK and earned him a Grammy nomination for Best Pop Vocal Performance. We will play that song for you coming up in just a few.
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It's Middays with Kate on Cool. Good afternoon. Well, Halloween, now that we're in October, is just around the corner. One of the most popular costumes they're predicting for 2026 will be that of the legend herself, Dolly Parton. And let's talk about Halloween candy for a second. We know it's been on sale in stores now. I don't know about you, but I've been resisting purchasing any because I know it won't last until the 31st. But what about candy corn? Does anybody like candy corn? Do you give it out anymore? Apparently, there's a new trend going on where they keep flavoring things candy corn flavor. I'll have the details on that coming up.

Good afternoon. It's Middays with Kate on Cool. Is there anybody out there that really likes candy corn? I mean, skips over the caramels, the Tootsie Pops, the chocolate bars, and goes right for the candy corn. I haven't met anybody yet, but they keep on flavoring things after it. Why? The latest trend is beer, and not just one company. There's a couple of companies rolling out candy corn flavored beer. Tastes apparently like vanilla and marshmallow. Then today, a pizza company is apparently rolling out frozen pizza with limited edition kits where they'll actually include candy corn that you can sprinkle on top. I mean, how much are you charging everybody? Because, you know, really, anybody could do this to any pizza. I guess when it starts to melt, the pizza is done. I don't know. Not sure if that's going to be a big seller. There are better things to melt on pizza. I'm sure we can all think of a few now. What about a Twix? Twix melting on pizza. I mean, it's got to be better than candy corn, right?

It's middays with Kate on Cool. Not too bad out there right now. 22 feels like 26. Could still get some showers this afternoon. Into tonight, 10 to 15 millimeters could be falling. And tomorrow, expecting some showers, a high around 19. Looks great on Saturday, though. Lots of sunshine, a high of 18. And again, nothing but sunshine on Sunday, too, with a high around 21. Just a gorgeous weekend. And gorgeous weekends will continue in Punta Cana, Dominican Republic, if you win our passport to paradise. 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
0: 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You bring the memories. 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

It's Middays with Kate on Cool. Well, that is it for me for this very first day of October. Enjoy the rest of your afternoon. Thanks so much for hanging out. Looking forward to a sunny weekend on the way. I will talk to you again tomorrow at 10.

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Lows of 13 tonight. The rain should end Friday afternoon, then highs of 19. Sunshine on deck so far for both Saturday and for Sunday. It's the Van Halen Brothers. 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

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It is Dave. Well, scientists have found a pretty creative way to make good use of used coffee grounds by turning them into building insulation. Apparently, researchers in South Korea were able to convert used coffee grounds into a material that insulates just as well as commercial foam products. Oh, by the way, today is International Coffee Day.

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Well, it was on this date back in 1971, 55 years ago today, Disney World officially opened its gates in Orlando, Florida. Any idea what the cost of a ticket was to get into the park back in 71? Well, $3.50. By the way, that same ticket today will cost you just under $200. $200? Tragically hip now. 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

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Expect more rain tonight. Lows of 13. We should see mostly sunshine for Friday afternoon, highs of 19, and so far Saturday and Sunday looking good with highs of 20 and mostly sun. Well, this next tune was Meatloaf's biggest hit, his biggest song ever, and it came out in 1993. You know, in hindsight, maybe Meatloaf really was the alternative.

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It's the Stones on the No Repeat Workday Cool FM. Dave Lockbaum hanging out. Music from Queen and some Rush coming up for you this half hour. Are you one of those individuals that holds on to your bad mistakes? Or do you have the ability to just let it go and forget about it? According to a recent poll, 22% of people say they don't have any big regrets, which is a good thing. The other 78% polled apparently have too many to mention.

Well, last week, the CBC released a brand new Rush documentary that's worth checking out. It's called Neil Peart, No One's Disciple. Obviously, it explores the life of Neil with Geddy Lee and Alex Lifeson, but there's also a whole pile of drummers that are on the show showing their respects and tribute to Neil Peart, Stuart Copeland of The Police, Danny Carey from Tool, Chad Smith from Red Hot Chili Peppers. All those guys appear in this brand new documentary, once again called Neil Peart, No One's Disciple. That is now streaming on the CBC app. It's closer to the heart. It's Cool FM.

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1: Well, even though he's had some pretty serious health issues lately, it sounds like Billy Joel is remaining positive. He told fans recently through his SiriusXM channel that his brain disorder sounds a lot worse than it is. He says his balance isn't good and he's lost some of his hearing. But other than that, Billy Joel says he's feeling perfectly fine. It's a classic from Elton John. 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

Well, if you're a fan of the TV show Game of Thrones, here's some good news for you. They're finally putting out a Game of Thrones movie, but it's going to be a couple of years before you can see it. Game of Thrones live action film, summer of 2029 is when it's coming out. Apparently, the movie will take place about 300 years before the events of the Game of Thrones television show. Great track now from the Stone Temple Pilots. It's Cool FM.

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Well, it was 55 years ago today on this date in 1971, Disney World officially opened its gates in Orlando, Florida. Guess what the cost of a ticket was to go to Mickey's house back in 71? Well, it was a whopping $3.50. A one-day pass, just under $4. Today, that same ticket will cost you roughly $200 at least. A track now from Linkin Park, Kool FM.

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Well, the surviving members of Nirvana showed up at the MTV Video Music Awards last weekend to receive a big award, some sort of a legendary award they were handed out. Pat Smear was totally Pat when he lit up a cigarette on stage, causing a lot of the MTV viewers to freak out that a rock star was smoking a cigarette on TV. Nobody looks as cool smoking a cigarette than Pat Smear. I'll give him that much. Anyway, Nirvana coming up after The Pretenders. 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

Remember the movie Ted, which starred Mark Wahlberg and his buddy, the big giant teddy bear? Well, that movie is now being turned into a cartoon. Mark Wahlberg is teaming up with Seth MacFarlane, the guy behind Family Guy, to bring a Ted cartoon to Peacock TV this coming December. It'll be called Ted, the Animated Series. How you doing? Dave Lockbaum hanging out with some Def Leppard. 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

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I'm talking about our qualifying for our Passport to Paradise giveaway, your chance to possibly win yourself an all-inclusive vacation for 2, 7 days to the Dominican Republic, Punta Cana. You and a guest on the beach, forgetting about all your problems, hopefully. Qualifying for the Passport to Paradise returns tomorrow morning right here on Cool FM. Well, these guys are releasing a new record later on this month. Here's Nickelback.

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Well, thanks again for making Cool Life Fam a part of your Thursday. This is Dave. That's pretty much it for me, man. I've run out of records to play, but I'll chat with you once again tomorrow afternoon. I will have another chance to get yourself qualified for that trip to the Dominican Passport to Paradise qualifying. It's back tomorrow. I'll leave you with Foo Fighters. Have a great night.

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2: Check out Girls Night Out, featuring an all-female cast of Canadian Comedy Award winners, Second City alum, and CBC Comedy Darlings on October 9th at the Kiwanis Theatre in Chatham. 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